Welcome to Rotations on WFMU's Rock and Soul Stream. I'm your host this week, DJ Jen Jones, NYC, and I'll be keeping it going every second Thursday of the month from 8 to 9 p.m. Eastern Time. Thank you, Ms. Christina Ginger, who, by the way, is next week's host, and Matt Clark for having me. My show today is all about flower power. The first song to start us off is one of my all-time faves by Simon & Garfunkel called Flowers Never Bend with the Rainfall.

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I'm your host tonight, DJ Jen Jones NYC. You just heard the Rolling Stones' Zed Flowers. Before that, Emmett Rhodes' Fresh as a Daisy. The Jeanettes' Sally Go Around the Roses and I'm Allergic to Flowers by the Jefferson Handkerchief. Both were picks by my favorite flower, Terry Cherry Blossom. Kitty Craft's Inward Jam from the album Beats and Breaks from the Flower Patch, and I can't wait to get my exclusive Kitty Picture Disc vinyl. Minnie Riperton's Le Fleu, and starting us off, Simon & Garfunkel's Flowers Never Bend with the Rainfall. Coming up is Slap Happy's Blue Flower. I also love Mazzy Star's cover, but I had to choose one. Enjoy!

Hi, I'm DJ Jen Jones, NYC, on WFMU's Rock and Soul Stream. You just heard Hum's Green to Me, and I am beyond excited to see them for the first time at the Slide Away Festival this weekend in Brooklyn. REP, the original drummer, Brian St. Pere. Before that was Rose Parade by Elliot Smith, RIP as well. The Kingston Trio's version of Where Have All the Flowers Gone? And most of you know the original one was sung by Pete Seeger and written by him. Alice Stewart's Seven Daffodils and Fairport Convention's Morning Glory. I have a few announcements before I play my last song for the night, so listen up. If you're looking to start your weekend early, check out WFMU's very own Matt Clark and Mike Crash at Birdie's tonight in Brooklyn from 9 to 2 a.m., spinning 60s mod, soul, beat, and garage 45s all night long. Then tomorrow night, Miss Christina Ginger and Frank and Queens will be DJing at Willow's Tavern in Ridgewood, New York from 9 to 1 a.m. I've DJed there before, and it's a great hangout for sure. Finally, two of my regular DJ partners are going to be at Lucky Dog Saturday night from 9 p.m. to 2 a.m. Terry T and RKO will keep it going late, and you can bring your fluffy one, too. Hope you enjoy the show, and I'll be back every second Thursday of the month, and the next one will be June 11th. There's also another great program that welcomes guest DJs, and it's the one that started it all for me. It's called Drop-In, and this Saturday's show features the Mr. Ferocious Radio Hour, DJ Free Range, and DJ Laminda from 6 to 7 p.m. Now stay tuned for Nervous Boogie with Richard J from 9 to 11 p.m. And before that, my final song, Days of Wine and Roses by the Dream Syndicate.

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1 p.m. on this here East Coast, where we are coming to you live from the New York City. You are listening to the WFMU Rock and or Soul stream. And it is a pleasure getting to DJ for you tonight. You just heard Sheila Hilton with Disco Reggae Beat. Much more of the former than the latter in that one, even if it did come off the Harry J label. The Rehoboth Gospel Singers before that with Food and Raiment. Joe Baton with Sad Girl. The Dedications with Mr. Taxi Cab Driver. I can't talk tonight. What is going on? I don't appreciate that I am all tongue-tied. I'm just going to blame it on a very long day slash week. But it's going to be summer weather this weekend, which I'm really excited about. But where was I? The Twins with Buttercup. Ken Lazarus with Come Back, Darling. The Tower label pressing of that. I'm not sure who did that originally. Ah, I'm running out of song. Original Joy Harmonizers with Keep On Going. Jimmy Sinclair with Prove My Love off the Blue Beat label. Terry Nelson with Make Love One by One. And Little Esther starting off that block of songs with Taint What You Say, It's What You Do. I really need to find some longer instrumentals to play during these mic breaks when I do 30-minute sets. I think that is going to be my New Year's resolution here in the middle of May. But anyway, we got the Sand Pebbles up next with Forget It.

Howdy. 10:29 p.m. Coming to you live from the city that used to never sleep, but since COVID kind of goes to bed a little early. You're tuned into the WFMU Rock and Soul Stream. Just heard the Denims with Salty Dog Man, a record that I really appreciate because it has a dog on the label. Kind of a basset hound, honestly. Very charming. Cameos before that with We'll Still Be Together, Tyrone Davis with After All This Time, the Originals with Moment of Truth, Jay Oxbury and the Night Winds with Classmates, Smokey Hungala with Marry Me Merrily. I'm 2 for 2 on Zambian Records, not skipping tonight. Huzzah! Bobby Dunn with Diddle Dee Dee. Before that, Tony Brevert with Don't Get Weary and the Sand Pebbles with Forget It. Starting off that block of songs. Coming up next here on the WFMU Rock and Soul Stream on this here Thursday night, we're going to have some Kim Weston. Another train coming.

Hello, everybody. Was such a good time getting to DJ for you tonight. You just heard Stranger and Gladdy with Just Like a River. Brenton Wood before that with the Oogum Boogum song. The Starlings with That's Me. Jeannie Brown with Once in the Morning. Sandy Selsey with When Jimmy Comes Home. Higgs and Wilson with Don't Mind Me. Lloyd Robinson with Lavender Blue. Those Sleepers before that. The Nick Straker Band with A Little Bit of Jazz. Brother Joe May with Amazing Grace. And Kim Weston starting off that last block of songs with Another Train Coming. It's 11:01. It is time for us to depart. But it has been a pleasure, and I hope you guys all have wonderful weekends and wonderful rests of your night. You're tuned in to the WFMU Rock and

0: Hey there, all you night owls tuned into the Rock and Soul stream. This is the bunny hopping in with your nighttime weather update for the big city. As we spin those platters that matter, let's take a quick peek outside. We've got clouds rolling across the sky, hovering over NYC like a soft blanket, and the mercury's sitting pretty at 56 degrees. Humidity's at a smooth 61%, just enough to make those night breezes feel like a gentle caress. So, whether you're out on the town or cozy at home, keep your radio dialed right here on WFMU Rock and Soul Stream. 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
1: Diana, Marion Flo, the swinging supreme.

Haha. Hope you're enjoying the Rock and Soul Bunny Show. You've just heard a song called Soul by Gene Chandler on the album Just Be True, a song called Soul. And before that, Hide Your Face in Shame by Sound Solution, Before that, Please Stay by Shandells. Before that, Last Stop, Jerry and the Gems. And previous to that, Late Night Set, The Shadows on the album The Early Years, their complete studio recordings 1959 to 1966. And before that, Realize by the Pawnbrokers. 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It's 56 degrees in New York. Now, back to the show.

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1: We've just heard Fool by Stingrays of Newburgh, and before that, Hey Hey Bunny, Gatos Negro. Before that, House of the Rising Sun 1969 by Oscar and the Majestics. And before that, I Can Feel It, Servant to the Sky, by Sport and Life. And previous to that, Who Do You Love? The Misunderstood from the album I Can Take You to the Sun, Who Do You Love? And previous to that, Sail On. 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

good evening, beautiful souls of the night. This is your celestial guide, Al Sun, and you're tuned into the Night Owl Show on your late night FM dial. As the city that never sleeps settles into its nocturnal rhythms, we're here to keep the music flowing, the dreams spinning, and the conversation sparkling. Tonight, we're nestled under a blanket of clouds, the temperature a comfortable 558 degree F. The humidity, a gentle 64%, paints a soft sheen on the city's lights, making them twinkle like distant galaxies against the velvet backdrop of night. It's a perfect evening to let the music keep you company. So, wherever you are, whether you're driving down the silent highways, working the late shift, or simply lost in the labyrinth of your own thoughts, let's journey through the night together. Welcome to the Night Owl Show, your nocturnal oasis in the heart of New York City. As the Queen of the Night, Alison Steele, once said, "The night is a world filled with dreams, music is the bridge, and you are the dreamers." So sit back, relax, and let the melodies carry you away. Let's explore the mysteries of the night, one song at a time. We've got a fantastic lineup for you tonight, so stay tuned, Night Owls.

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1: Variations on a fingernail by the Apple Pie Motherhood Band. 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

Gonna Fall in Love Again by Brian Hyland. And before that, Peter's Trip by the Electric Flag, an American music band from the album Original Motion Picture Soundtrack, The Trip. 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
3: 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Presenting Randy Burns.

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seaside of Arco Rios. Nirvana on the album All of Us. Little Bit of Soul. Jerry and Paul and the Soul Emissaries on the album Northern Soul Fever 4B. Before that, Jailbirds by Jax. And before that, When Daylight Comes in Everything by Randy Burns. And now The Deep.

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The Deep. Thus the Quicksilver Messenger Service.

0: That was Lady Dressed in White, The Koala. Before that, Codin, The Quicksilver Messenger Service. Now Love Generation.
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1: 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They're not too spicy for kids. Just a pinch of spice and a pound of good red meat.

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Aorta. Presenting Sid Barrett.

That was Jugband Blues by Pink Floyd. And before that, I Never Lied to You, Take One, Syd Barrett. Thus Musich Originale Dio Morricone.

beat N degree 3. Music originally di Ennio Morricone. 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

Like man, it's a psych out. 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Make the scene with the rebels, the hippies who think that flower power rules over everything and everybody. Psych out. Dick Clark presents the hallucinatory world of the flower children as they parade up and down the streets of San Francisco's Haight-Ashbury district. Psych Out was filmed entirely on location in hippie heaven. 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Psych out.

0: You'll listen to the sound of green with the seeds in the strawberry alarm clock. Taste a moment of madness when you experience a psychedelic with Susan Strasberg and Dean Stockwell in psychedelic color from American International. Psych Out.
1: 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Presenting Lightnin' Hopkins.

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That was My Kind of Feeling by Brat. Before that, Rain Falling, Lightnin' Hopkins, presenting The Mothers of Invention.

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0: 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Warner Brothers 7 Arts.
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that was. 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

That was... 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

we've just heard. I Would Still Love You by the Elastic Band. And before that, Shapes in My Mind by Keith Relf. Now Elmer Gantry's Velvet Opera.

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Thus the Moody Blues.

butterfly sneezes. Man with his flaming pyre has conquered the wayward breezes, climbing to tranquility far above the cloud, conceiving the heavens clear of misty shroud.

Vast vision must improve our sight. Perhaps at last we'll see an end to our home's endless blight and the beginning of the free. 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

That was HB Goose Step by Rivieras on the album California Sun, the best of the Rivieras. Before that, Psyche Rock, outro, by Le Ypres Sound on the album 2 Fortage, Psyche copyright Symbol Rock, Teen Tonic a Eurocent Jericho Jug. Here Today Gone Tomorrow by The Plague. Now Jefferson Airplane.

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Presenting Montage.

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1: 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Is there anything I can do? 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

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And now the April Fool.

we've just heard. 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Ennio Morricone. Previous to that, The Lost Motherland, Part 1, by the April Fool. Now the sunshine.

We've just heard Haze Women, Annan. Before that, Love, That's Where It Is by the Sunshine Company. Thus skip B30.

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He followed his ears to the great waterfall. The swan he knew people and his

Swan Lee, Silas Lang, Syd Barrett. Before that, All Night Worker, mono version, bonus track, remastered, by the Downliners Sect. Now Elmer Gantry's Velvet Opera.

We've just heard. No matter what shape. The T-Bones on the album Gold, mid-60s classics. Before that, Wild Honey. The Beach Boys from the album Wild Honey. Previous to that, White Swan's Marriage Clothes. The Savage Rose. Presenting Pink Floyd.

We've just heard The Fool by Quicksilver Messenger Service. 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Thus the Chambers Brothers.

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0: 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Music down a windy street worn smooth by light years of crustacean traffic. 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On this Greenland, the dollar twisted to light a last cigarette. 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Word falling, photo falling. This is war to extermination. Breakthrough in Grey Room. 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

Gonna Fall in Love Again by Brian Hyland. 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

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Let us prepare for the dawn. Good night.

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I've got a lot of great music for you this hour. Enjoy the electric sounds of artificial intelligence.

Hey all you night owls tuned into the Rock and Soul stream, this is the Bunny spinning the platters that matter right here on WFMU. Now, let's hop into the weather groove for all you cats and kittens out in the Big Apple. It's a cool scene outside with a blanket of clouds overhead, and the mercury is sitting pretty at 56 degrees. Humidity's hanging at 62%, making it feel just right for a night out or maybe just chilling with some sweet tunes. So keep your radio dialed in and let the music keep you company, no matter the weather. Stay cool, stay groovy, and let's get back to those rock and soul beats that keep our hearts beating and our feet tapping.

That was fun. In reverse order. Faking It, Mono. Simon and Garfunkel. Before that. The Airport Song, version 1. The Birds. And previous to that. I Get Out of Breath, Stereo, by The Turtles. Sun in My Morning, Mono, by Bee Gees. And previous to that. Sit Down, I Think I Love You by The Mojo Men. And before that. My World Fell Down, Stereo CD, by Sagittarius. Before that. Do You Remember Walter, Mono. The Kinks, request lines are open at 516-654-4059. 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
2: Would you believe that actually we're music lovers? 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

Alright, all you night owls out there tuned into the Rock and Soul stream on WFMU, it's your main man, the bunny, spinning those platters that matter. Let's take a quick peek at the weather window. It's a cool and cloudy night in the big city, with the mercury sitting pretty at 52 degrees. Humidity's hanging around 73%, so it might feel just a tad chillier than you expect. Keep that jacket handy if you're stepping out.

Hope you're enjoying the Rock and Soul Bunny Show. In reverse order. Lorraine. Ambassadors. Before that. There'll Be a Time. The Hard Times. Previous to that. Yes to You by the Hot Els. Previous to that. Paper Cup, mono single version. The Fifth Dimension. Previous to that. Do Unto Others, mono 45. 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

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And previous to that, London Look, Mono 45, by Herman's Hermits. And before that, Think of Rain by Bobby Sherman. Previous to that, So You Say You Lost Your Baby, Gene Clark. 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

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I've got a lot of great music for you this hour. Enjoy the electric sounds of artificial intelligence.

0: It's the birds. And now they're playing differently again. And they're looking for a new kind of America through their kind of music. And this is not a country music, and it's not a city music, but maybe it's an American kind of music. It's not a raucous, ego-trippy, I'm hipper than you are album, but more like an album that says, I'm lonely. Maybe it has to do with the mood of the nation.
1: The river flows, it flows to the sea.
0: Let the music roll and let the words flow on top of that. As if the music is the highway and the words are the rider. It's up to you. The album is called Ballad of Easy Rider. That's on Columbia.
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This is the Bunny Hoppin' at You Live on WFMU's Rock and Soul Stream. Now, let's take a quick look at the weather wheel spinning out there in the Big Apple tonight. We've got clouds overhead, kinda like a soft, gray blanket keeping the city snug, with the mercury sitting cool at 52 degrees. Humidity's hanging at a mellow 73%, just enough to frizz out your hairdo. So, whether you're stepping out or staying in, keep tuned right here for all the hottest tracks that'll heat up your night. Stick around, we've got more rock and soul coming your way.

That was fun. I've told you. Chandels, the. And before that. To think by bare facts. And previous to that. The first cut is the deepest. P.P. Arnold. Previous to that. We got time by tweeds, the. Go in too far fifth order. Previous to that. All my life by taboos. And before that. Good times by the Rolling Stones. Request lines are open at 516-654-4059. Call or text 516-654-4059. It's 52 degrees in New York.

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baby. 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

Alright, all you groovy cats and cool kittens out there in the Big Apple, you're tuned into the one and only WFMU Rock and Soul stream with me, your host, The Bunny. Now, let's hop right into today's weather so you can plan your day while you sway to the tunes. This morning in NYC, we've got clouds overhead, kind of like a fluffy blanket keeping us a tad cool with the mercury sitting at 52°F. Humidity's hanging at 73%, so you might feel a little mist in the air. Keep that jacket handy and maybe an umbrella just in case, as you twist and shout through your day. Stay tuned for more rock and soul hits coming your way. Keep rocking, and don't let a little cloud cover stop the groove.

That was fun. You've just heard. What Are You Gonna Do? By The Somerset. Never Like This Before by William Bell. Before that, I Want More, Lovin'. CHYLDS. Never Going Back to Georgia by The Bad Boys. Your Thing Is a Drag by Sharon Jones and The Dap Kings on the album 2005 Daptone Records. And before that, Lovin' You, Baby. Charles Bradley on the album 2010 Daptone Records. Before that, Don't Quit Now by Bo Dent Urys. Previous to that, You Are Your Only Mystery by Baroque Monthly, The. Previous to that, Hey Hey Bunny by Gatos Negro. And previous to that, Fool. 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

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I've got a lot of great music for you this hour. Enjoy the electric sounds of artificial intelligence.

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2: 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You're tuned into the Rock and Soul Stream with your host, The Bunny, spinning those platters that matter. Now, let's hop right into the weather vibes here in the big city, New York City. This morning, the skies are dressed in clouds, so it's a bit on the gray side, folks. We're sitting at a cool 52 degrees Fahrenheit with a humidity making it feel just a tad muggy at 73%. So, whether you're stepping out with a spring in your step or just chilling to the tunes, keep that light jacket handy and maybe a slicker if the skies decide to cry. 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

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Let's slide into today's weather scoop as you roll through the Big Apple. We're looking at a blanket of clouds overhead with the mercury sitting cool at 53 degrees. Humidity's hugging us at 72%, so it's a bit of a dewy dance out there. Whether you're stepping out with your go-go boots or just chilling with a cup of joe, keep it locked right here for all your rock and soul favorites. Stay tuned, cats and kittens.

That was fun. In reverse order. 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The Fire Escape. And before that, What Could I Do by Group, The. Previous to that, Tomorrow's Song by Endless. Before that, Knock on My Door. Primates, The. Going Home Mono by The Rolling Stones. And before that, Seven and Us. Ink Blues. 80-96 Dante's, The. Far From Home. Cranberry Mustache. And before that, Play the Music Tornadoes. Two Tornadoes from the album Play the Music Tornadoes. Previous to that, Now You're Gone. Counts, The. 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

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The Iron Butterfly Heavy. That's the album, and it's got one of the wildest freak-out covers you've ever seen. Oh, it's out of sight. This album is on sale at your favorite record store right now. Don't miss the opportunity to own it. Iron Butterfly, Heavy, on Atco Records.

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1: That was fun. We've just heard We Can Work It Out by Stevie Wonder. Before that, Just Give Me Your Time by Sharon Jones and the Dap Kings. And previous to that, You Colored My Blues Bright by Little Milton on the album Feel So Bad. And previous to that, I Never Had It So Good by Kenny and the Casuals. 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It's 54 degrees in New York. Now, back to the music.

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I've got a lot of great music for you this hour. Enjoy the electric sounds of artificial intelligence.

Hi, this is Tommy James of Tommy James and Shondells. He's got a brand new album with a brand new song. We call it Travel. We know you're too hip to be hype, so get to know us. We'll be good to your head. Don't forget, Travel on Roulette Records. Thank you, K-O-L.

Hey there, groovy listeners. This is the Bunny Hoppin' at Yat on WFMU Rock and Soul Stream. Let's take a peek outside, shall we? Right now, in the heart of the Big Apple, we've got a blanket of clouds overhead, keeping things a cool 54 degrees. Humidity's sitting pretty at 71%, making the air feel just a tad moist. So, whether you're stepping out for a coffee or cruising down the streets, you might want to grab that light jacket. Keep tuning in for the best rock and soul hits that'll keep your spirits high no matter the weather. Stay tuned, cats

That was fun. We've just heard Forgive Me My Love by Shillings. Connection. Dante's, Previous to that, He Was a Friend of Mine by The Leaves. And before that, Stay in My Life. Pied Pipers, Before that, In a While by Pictorian Scuffles. Reincarnation. Operations Big Shots. And before that, Why Can't You Be True by Me and the Guys. Did you know you can make a request at 516-654-4059? 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It's 55 degrees in New York. 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
2: Good morning, groovy listeners. This is the Bunny hopping in with your weather update right here on WFMU Rock and Soul Stream. It's a cool and cloudy morning in the heart of NYC, with the thermometer reading a mild 55 degrees. Humidity's hanging at 69%, making it feel just a touch muggy as you step outside. So, grab your jacket but leave the umbrella at home as you groove through your day. Keep it locked right here for all the best tunes and more weather updates. Now, let's get back to the music that makes your soul feel just right.

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Previous to that, Lover's Celebration by the Conquerors. Previous to that, I Can't Live Without You, Ink Blues, I'm All Right Live, The Rolling Stones. And previous to that, I Would Still Love You by the Elastic Band. Previous to that, HB Goose Step by Rivieras from the album California Sun, the best of the Rivieras. 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

hot. Hope you're enjoying the Rock and Soul Bunny Show. Outside the record hop by Five Dutones from the album Shake a Tail Feather. Before that, Love is Doggone Good Thing. Eddie Floyd. Before that, It's Been a Long Time. Tempters. Goodbye by the Hard Times. And previous to that, Ever Lovin' Man by Chain Reaction. Previous to that, All My Love. Soul Survivors, The Daytime Girl. Billy Nichols on the album Would You Believe, Daytime Girl. 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It's 56 degrees in New York.

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0: Mama. Ouch. Fool's Paradise here. Saturday afternoon tradition. A 2-hour excursion to nowhere. Broadcasting from our Fairline Fallout shelter, yeah, miles below the Earth's crust, and presenting the unsung heroes of rock and roll at 45 RPM, we spread the grease from 1 to 3, 2 broadcast hours of the bop, slop, and schlock. Finished up with a great instrumental offering from the King Cobras, Cutting Out. They're on the ABS record label. Versatones before that with Cobra on the Kenco record label. Spirited Take of Tequila from the Galaxies. Tequila 64 on the Dixie Tone record label at the top. Archie Lisa and the Sinaways. Homebrew on the CLW record label. As mentioned, here till 3 o'clock with recorded sounds for you and yours. Will Mr. Don Feger please step up to the microphone? Here, on the Fun 91.
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1: How you doing there, you old son of a gun? You help? Haven't seen for some time now. Now, I got a record here that I put in, you know what I've seen, if not, think you lie. 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Here it is, sing a song.

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Boy, mama. Well, that's a lot packed into a record there. 2 minutes and 42 seconds, He Liked to Kill. Tony Day. It's on the Sugar Hill record label out of Nashville. And kind of like a country answer to I Spit on Your Grave. Tale of vengeance and violence. Before that, what a great record. Red Hicks, round after round. He's getting hammered and listening to the Nashville sound. That's on the Phono record label, also out of Nashville. Fool's Paradise favorite from 10B, that's as in Tennessee B, T-E-N-N-B, Flea Market Boogie. Of course, that's on the Flea record label. Just so beautifully

0: primitive, and that's at a Tullahoma. Is that how you pronounce it? Tullahoma, Tennessee. I gotta get out there to Tullahoma. Good people out there in Tullahoma. Nice part of the country. Take a ride, Red Smiley. Great swamp sound out of Ville Platte, Louisiana, on the Gin record label, of course. Featuring vocal by Clint West. Take a ride, Red Smiley and the Veltones. Cool Bakersfield one, George Weston. Hey Little Car Hop. And tacos and coffee. It's one of the and pizza and pastrami and chicken in a basket. We'll send that out to the members of the taco crew. You know who you are. The Miller Sisters. Kind of a classic of sorts. 10 Cats Down There on the Sun record label. Hocus Pocus from the Raiders on the Andex record label. Rodney Scott. Not the Expos second baseman. Different Rodney Scott. Granny Went A-Rockin' on the Cannon record label as St. Louis Mo. The Lou. Gary Von Ilg. What a weirdie. Early Next Morning. Down there on the Capitol record label. At the top, Don Figger. Date on the Corner. His classic. On the Ebony record label out of Abilene, Texas. Prettiest gals I've ever seen. We've got the Grant Williams Memorial Playlist and Comments column up and running currently at WFMU.org. Born in August of 1931 in New York City. He's a little child star at age 12. He's a professional actor doing summer stock theater. And after graduating high school, he joined the Air Force, where he eventually became a sergeant. Served in Korea 4 years. Returned to New York City and studied with Lee Strasberg. Yes. Had some minor roles on Broadway. Did some live TV dramas. But in 1956... Oh, he attended NYU with a degree in journalism. He was also an accomplished musician, a great professional piano player, and sang with the New York Opera for 5 seasons. Who is this guy? In 1956, he signed with Universal Pictures, and almost out of the gate, he established a friendship with Jack Arnold, great director. And in 1956, he was in a Jack Arnold pick, Outside the Law, where he's a bad guy. Involves a counterfeit ring. But it's really 1957. And the Incredible Shrinking Man. What's his name? Scott Carey? And this is a movie where he... The ending truly achieves heaviosity. And little tiny Scott Carey gets so small that, as I like to say, he merged with the infinite. He goes into the void. Other notable roles, he's a psychotic killer in Robert Bloch's The Couch, 1962. And a bunch of interesting TV roles. Oh, he's also in John Waters' favorite movie, one of John Waters' favorite movies. Do you know this one? Susan Slade? It's sort of this hysterical soap opera with Troy Donahue and Connie Stevens and Blinding Technicolor from 1961. He's also in The Leech Woman. He's in, again, some interesting TV, Outer Limits, an episode of The Munsters, Dragnet, and he had a recurring character on Hawaiian Eye. Hang on. On Hawaiian Eye, he was Detective Greg McKenzie. He was a haunted soul, never linked romantically with anyone. Papers also said he was a melancholic loner. But most tellingly, in the parlance of the times, he was granted a confirmed bachelor living in West Hollywood. You connect the dots. He ran an acting school. Hang on. He ran an acting school. Essentially, his career ended in 1971. And he ran an acting school in West Hollywood. And in July of 1985, he truly did merge with the infinite. Varying accounts of blood poisoning to unknown or natural causes to also AIDS. We don't know. We do know that Grant Williams, his name is held here in high reverence, hence the presentation of the Grant Williams Memorial Playlist on Comments Column. Done. Tonight, at Monty Hall, at 7:30 p.m., we will be presenting a cool documentary, Big Mama Thornton, I Can't Be Anyone But Me. Our own Susie Hot Rod will be hosting a Q&A after the picture with the director, Robert Clem. So do check out this documentary film that chronicles the amazing life of Big Mama Thornton. We have here a 45 from her on the Soto Play record label. And yes, it's been especially selected just for you, the Fool's Paradise Faithful, here on the Fun 91 at WFM.
1: 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No! Get out of here, you cat!

0: much fun. 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
0: Put that bottle down!
1: Let me get all around this corner before you see it here.
0: Well, and of course, you'd lose your reputation.
1: Well, I'm trying to keep it up, Reverend.
0: But, son, you can't keep it up that way.
1: I'm trying hard.
0: But that's not hard enough. You've got to put that bottle down.
1: One more drink, and it'll be gone.
0: But listen, son. You take this for a joke. Wine has called the best of homes to be destroyed. It has paved the way to the grave. It has broken lives and broken society.
1: Oh, well, I guess you're right, Reverend.

0: This is Byrne, Cato Byrne, and WWOZ radio station. 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This is my station. Yes, indeed. I don't care what nobody say, but you got to deal with me. You got to live with me.
1: I'm going to tell you a story about the house rent blue. I tell you what, old woman was 5 years. I had a good job. I mean a show enough good job, fella. She was so nice for 5 years. I come home at night. She would smile and she would talk, be so nice. Lord, she was lovey-dovey. But for 5 years, she was lovey-dovey. Well, I come home one Friday. I told the landlady. I said, landlady. She said, what, Johnny? I done lost my job. She said, what? I done lost my job. I ain't got the rent today. She said, yeah, you ain't got the rent? I said, no. I said, let me slide. I said, maybe I'll have the rent by tomorrow or next Friday. I don't know. So let me slide it on. I notice when I come in at night or in the daytime, she will never talk too much then. I try to talk to her, she said,

0: 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I say, hey. Yell, hey, Johnny. I say, say, fella. I'm outdoors, you know. Can I stay with you a couple nights? He say, I don't know. Let me go in and see my wife. He go in there and then he talks to her, you know. He comes out. I can see the corner all over his face, you know. I know it was no. Johnny, she know she kind of funny. I say, I yeah, they were about it funny. Now you funny too. Then I go back across the street. I tell the landlady I think I got a job. 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I said, yeah, everything is all right. 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She hollering about the back rent, but she ain't got the front rent yet. So she don't get none of it.
1: Big Bill dying in the basement, sitting up in my beat up orange crate. Now I'll be here until the big hour of five, wondering, can I get a witness for the blues this morning? And I don't think there's nobody around Chicago ready for me.

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Mama. Oh, yeah. Fool's Paradise here, Saturday afternoon tradition. Coming to you live and direct from our fur-lined fallout shelter. And playing old scratchy 45s like that. Johnny Hartsman and the Gay Larks. Johnny's Thunderbird. They're on the Music City record label out of Berkeley, California. The great Pee Wee Creighton before that, one of his fine sides on the Imperial record label. I got news for you. Had a visit from John Lee Hooker. Lost my job. Kind of an odd one on the Lauren record label out of Culver City, California, home of Tito's Tacos. Oh, and Howard's Bacon and Avocado Burgers. Oh, and Johnny's Pastrami. And the Museum of Jurassic Technology. And the Munchkin Hotel. What's going on in Culver City? Floyd Dixon, Tight Skates. That on the Jello record label out of Fort Worth, Texas. And sort of a miniskirt twin spin, we heard, Minnie, your dress is too short. Madam Nellie Robinson. Wait a minute, I've got her as Madam Millie. Hang on, we're going to correct this in real time, on the air. Done. See? See, folks, wasn't that hard. At the top, Big Mama Thornton. Cool side on the Soto Play record label, Tomcat, and of course, anticipation of the Big Mama Thornton documentary playing tonight at Monty Hall, 7:30. The director will be engaged with a Q&A with our own Susie Hot Rod. That after the film. All proceeds support a WFMU. And we'll see you there. Somebody on the comments column asking for a movie recommendation. I have one tonight on Turner Classic Movies at 8 o'clock. All-time favorite movie, Fat City. Will be playing. John Huston direct with Stacy Keach. Susan Terrell gives maybe the best performance ever for a female actor or an actress, if you will. Just the greatest. Look for Jeff Bridges and Candy Clark. Nicholas Colasanto. It's the best. It's about a down and out boxer in Stockton, California. What else do you need to know? And the movie starts without dialogue. For about 5 minutes, which is incredible. Fat City. Watch it. That's your homework assignment on Turner Classic Movies tonight at 8. That's if you can't make the Big Mama Thornton documentary. Then just DVR the sucker. Got it? Get it? Good. I'm going to play some Western Swing. We do this every once in a while. And that itch needs to be scratched. We're going to start with something from Bill Mounts. Originally issued on the RCA Victor record label with incredible Bob Dunn steel guitar. So listen and learn because, yes, it's been especially selected just for you. The Fool's Paradise Faithful from 1938. 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

0: give mom at all.
1: Yes, you baby.
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0: You are here because of the complaint of your neighbors playing your phonograph loudly at 2:30 in the morning. You are guilty of that charge?
1: I don't know what's the matter with me, but I get the funniest ideas, man.

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Mama. Mama. Fool's Paradise here, Saturday afternoon tradition, rolling through hour number two. Some great sounds from the modern Mountaineers. Or is Earl, who has checked in on the Grant Williams Memorial Playlist and Comments column. Yeah, Smokey Wood. The Houston Hipster. Oh, Jesus. Really? Skipping CDs? There is an amazing reissue. Pretty much all the stuff on Western. They did a bunch of Western Swing reissues back in the 80s? It's so many years ago on Rambler Records. I think on Rambler they have the Smokey Wood and the Modern Mountaineers. LP, Essential. Adolph Hoffner before that. Going to power through it. Adolph Hoffner and his Texans. Come on, swing with me. Originally issued on the RCA Bluebird record label. Great Western Swing series on the Crazy Cat record label. And if you've looked in Discogs, CDs have just become so cheap. But this is a great way to have amazing Western Swing without lugging the 78s around. And, Night Spot Blues, Hot Western Swing. That's what that was taken from. Oh, my. Shelley Lee Alley. We'll try another track. Shelley Lee Alley, Houston Blues, originally issued on the Vocalion record label. At the top, Bill Mounts. I Don't Get It, with the great Bob Dunn. On a little lap steel guitar. That originally issued in 1938 on the RCA Bluebird record label. And available on one of those great Crazy Cat reissues that you've been warned about. Get them. Be a better person. Let's move upward and onward. Here's what I guess could be defined as some lunkhead rock and roll. It's a really weird record. And it answers sort of my favorite category. What were they thinking? So it's on the Flamingo record label. Michael Monte. Remember that name. Here on the Fun 91 WFM.

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0: take me home. 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
1: Nanny Maka happy. 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

0: Mama. Fool's Paradise, waning moments of the program. Little sound out of Newark there. Yeah, right there at 59 Court Street, Lomar Records. Stop by and get your copy of White Cadillac by Donna Lou. Get on the Lomar record label there, 59 Court Street in the Brick City. Before that, cool take of She's Got It from the Rockets on the Elite Special record label out of Deutschland. 006. Fool's Paradise favorite there on the Redbird record label, like what? Me Worry? Back to Deutschland with the Crazy Girls on the Havelins. Havelinas. That's Joe the Guitar Man. From October of 1967. Issued there on the Capitol record label. Ronnie Williams, Teenage Heartthrob, Move Up a Little Closer on the Golden Standard record label out of Nashville. Great take of Broken Arrow from Mr. Charles Berry by the Underberts on the Bangar record label. And a true weirdie, Michael Monte, Baby, I'm Coming Home, vocal and all instruments there on the Flamingo record label. Yes, you turn this little biscuit over and you get the winner, Jungle A-Go-Go. And there you have it. Once again, we've got the Grant Williams Memorial Playlist and Comments column that's up and running, and we'll be fresh for another 14 minutes. And then you get the boss, Groover himself, Toddophonic Todd, the one potato, two potato man. And he's in at the top of the hour with some live music and the author of a great new Gary Stewart biography. So do stay tuned for that. And the editors of Great Fancy Magazine are here. We're going to continue the Jersey Red Sox tour at an undisclosed location in Garfield, New Jersey. So the excitement level is high. Time to make way for Jay Bonte and The Shape on the Fun 91.
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4: Yep. Yep. Fool's Paradise. Over and out. The great Luke Askew. Look for him in a biker movie near you. The Bells. They're on the Profile record label. The Raves with a mumbling beatnik in there somewhere. Don't Bug Me Baby on the Liberty record label. The Bel Airs, Space Walk on the Arc record label. And Jay Bonte at the top with Sad Shape on the M&R record label. 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
4: 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We'll see you next week with more of same. Bye.

Welcome to the new WFMU Rock and Soul radio stream. I've got a lot of great music for you this hour. Enjoy the electric sounds of artificial intelligence.

0: Meet the most beautiful creature of the future, Barbarella. Jane Fonda is Barbarella. See Barbarella do her thing with the nice angel, with the black queen, with the hand-to-hand Romeo. 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You find adventure beyond your imagination when you get lost in space with
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Good morning, groovy listeners. This is the Bunny Hoppin' at You Live on WFMU's Rock and Soul stream. Let's peek out that window, shall we? We've got clouds rolling over the big city today, keeping things cool with a temperature of 55°F. Humidity's hanging at 68%, so it might feel just a tad sticky out there. Whether you're stepping out or staying cozy, keep your radio tuned right here for all the rock and soul you need to make this day a blast. Stay tuned, the hits just keep on coming.

You've just heard. Can you pick yourself? Tony Church and the Crusade. Before that, Yesterday's Dawn. Chillings, the. And previous to that, I'll Be Glad by Four Rogues from the album Psycry. Previous to that, It's Over Now. Tom and the Tempests. And previous to that, Toys in Her Attic by King's English. And before that, Bigger Fool by Bitterevich. I Can't Get No Satisfaction by the Rolling Stones. 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

Hey there, groovy listeners. This is the Bunny hopping in on WFMU's Rock and Soul stream, bringing you the vibes and the skies from the heart of NYC. Right now, in our fabulous city, we're experiencing a cool and cloudy morning with the mercury hitting 62 degrees. And let me tell you, the humidity is hanging at a smooth 55%, so it's just right for tuning in and feeling fine. Stick around for the greatest hits and keep your radio dialed right here. Let's rock this cloudy day away.

Hi, this is Tommy James of Tommy James and Shondells. We've got a brand new album with a brand new song. We call it Travel. We know you're too hip to be hype, so get to know us. We'll be good to your head. Don't forget, Travel on Roulette Records. Thank you, K-O-L.

That was fun. In reverse order. Soul Girl by Gene and the Darlings. Wild About You. Worry and Kind. Before that. It's a Bit of All Right. Tony and the Bandits. And previous to that. Seven and Eyes. Ink Blues. Knock on My Door. Primates, the. Why Do I Cry? The Remains, request lines are open at 516-654-4059. 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Now, back to the show.

That was fun. We've just heard. I'll leave you crying. Us two group. Previous to that. Mr. Guy Fox by the Dave Miller set. Previous to that. What the new breed say. The Barbarians from the album Are You a Boy or Are You a Girl? Before that. People Try My Mind by Triumphs, the. Previous to that. It Isn't So. The Excels. Rumors by Sharon Jones and the Dap Kings. You can make a request at 516-654-4059. 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It's 62 degrees in New York. More music now.

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Lots of soul music for you this hour. Enjoy the electric sounds of artificial intelligence.

Hey, good morning, groovy listeners. You're tuned into the one and only Bunny on the WFMU Rock and Soul stream. As you're kickstarting your day, let me paint the weather picture for you here in the heart of NYC. We're looking at a blanket of clouds covering our sky this fine morning, with the mercury sitting cool at 62 degrees. Humidity is hanging at a comfortable 55%, so it's smooth sailing as you step out. Whether you're headed to work or just rolling by the coffee shop, keep it locked right here for all your favorite rock and soul hits. Stay cool, New York.

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1: That girl, I'm gonna make a mind if it takes all night.
2: 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Can you dig it? Can you dig it? Can you dig it?
1: That girl,

That was fun. We've just heard What Shall I Do by Frankie and the Classicals on the album Frankie Knuckles. Groovy Situation. Gene Chandler on the album The Gene Chandler Situation. And before that, If You Love Me, Show Me, by Monique. And before that, Especially For You Baby by Four Puzzles from the album Especially For You Baby. And before that, Too Far Gone. 4 Mints. Groovin' at the Go-Go. 4 Larks from the album Groovin' at the Go-Go. Previous to that, I Surrender by Font Ella Bass from the album I Can't Rest, I Surrender. Did you know you can make a request at 516-654-4059? 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It's 62 degrees in New York.

Alright, all you cool cats and groovy listeners out there, this is the Bunny hoppin' at you on the Rock and Soul stream, WFMU. We're spinning those platters that matter and keeping you in the loop with what's happening outside. Now, let's peek out that window, shall we? Here in the heart of NYC, we've got clouds rolling across our skies, but no raindrops to stop our bops. It's a smooth 62°F, the kind of afternoon that's just right for a stroll or maybe cruising with the top down, if you're lucky enough to have one. Humidity's hanging at a mellow 54%, making sure you stay cool while you jive and thrive. Keep it locked right here for more tunes and the latest scoop. And remember, whether you're under sunshine or cloud cover, the beat goes on right here at WFMU, Rock and Soul Stream. 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

15. Meet Meep and the Roadrunners. My Luck Day Part 1. Frankie Newsom. Sweet and Lovely. Frankie Lyman from the album Sweet and Lovely. Before that, We Can Work It Out by Stevie Wonder. And previous to that, You Colored My Blues Bright. Little Milton on the album Feel So Bad. Too Much For Me Baby. Tina Florence on the album Too Much For Me Baby. 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

was fun. Detroit. Ronnie Love. And before that. Who will it be tomorrow? William Bell. And before that. This Man Wants You. Wally Cox on the album This Man Wants You, doing the 100. Previous to that. Pretty Please by Triplet Twins. Every Day I Have the Blues by Billy Stewart on the album Teaches Old Standards New Tricks. 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

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You're tuned into the Rock and Soul stream on WFMU with your host, The Bunny. Now, let's hop right into the weather in the big city, New York City, that is. We've got clouds overhead, making it a cool scene with the thermometer reading a smooth 62 degrees. Humidity's hanging at 54%, so not too sticky, not too dry, just right for a stroll through the park or a ride with the top down. Keep it locked right here on WFMU for all the best tunes and updates. Let's get back to the music that makes your soul swing and your heart sing.

What More Do You Want? Gene Tunes on the album What More Do You Want? Follow the Leader Part 2 by Wiley Terry. And previous to that, Am I Grooving You? Freddie Scott on the album Am I Grooving You? Never You Mind. Don't Think That I'm a Violent Guy. Garland Green on the album Don't Think That I'm a Violent Guy. Before that, These Tears, No Longer For You. Sharon Jones and the Dap Kings. 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It's 62 degrees in New York. Now, back to the show.

Alright, all you cool cats and kittens out there in Roddy Island, this is the Bunny Hoppin' at Ya on the Rock and Soul Stream, WFMU. Now, let's take a quick peek out the window and see what's cooking with the weather here in the Big Apple. We've got clouds overhead, but don't let that gray sky bring you down, baby, because it's a smooth 62 degrees out there. That's right, 62 degrees of cool breeze, with a humidity sitting pretty at 55%. So whether you're walking the streets of NYC or just hanging loose, keep tuned to WFMU Rock and Soul Stream for all the grooviest tracks that'll make you forget all about those clouds. Stay cool, stay tuned.

That was fun. We've just heard Uptown, the Chambers Brothers, and before that, Sensitive Mind, General Assembly on the album Love in Time, Sensitive Mind, and before that, I Can Take Care of Myself, Gene Chandler on the album I Can Take Care of Myself. Previous to that, Love is Doggone Good Thing, Eddie Floyd, and previous to that, Outside the Record Hop, 5 Due Tones from the album Shake a Tail Feather. Previous to that, If You Got the Notion, Charms on the album Northern Soul Fever 2A. Previous to that, That's Half Not Bad by Gene Woodbury on the album Ever Again, That's Not Half Bad. 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Now, back to the show.

That was fun. We've just heard Beauty Is Just Skin Deep. Sweethearts from the album For Dancers also. Gotta Have Your Love by Sapphires from the album Best of the Sapphires, Who Do You Love? Before that, He Knows My Heart by Naomi Shelton and the Gospel Queens. 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
4: Street. Okay, let's play a game. Let's find out if you're really with it. I'll play you a beat and some sounds and some words. Just put them together and name the album, okay? Here's a beat.

All right, good afternoon. You are listening to WFMU's Rock and Soul Radio Stream. This is Shaken Street. Joe Bielak here with you 2 to 4 p.m. each and every Friday. Getting the weekend started. Thanks for being here and spending this Friday with me. And wrapped up with the Shadows of Night there. Light Bulb Blues, the B-side of their version of Oh Yeah, which is how I first heard the song. The Bo Diddley classic, 1966. And speaking of Oh Yeah, we actually heard that song right before that, but by the Gants. So their take on the, and of course they know Bo Diddley, they know Bo from their version of Roadrunner, then from the Gants' second album, Gants Again, we heard their take on Oh Yeah. For that, Captain Beefheart and his magic band, Abba Zabba. Of course, for the Safe as Milk album. And I figured there's not going to be a better segue opportunity for that song in as a DJ right before the Paragons, of course, and ABBA, a classic band out of Charlotte, North Carolina, a band that included Pat Walters, who would go on to play guitar for the Sponge Tones much later on. Knight Riders before that, the Don't Say, a Detroit band covering a Swedish freakbeat group, the Shamrocks. How the hell they found that song, I do not know. Well, the Us Four before that, doing the Alligator, classic. Love that track, and I remember years back turning down an opportunity to buy the actual 45, because it was $100. Now I looked on Discogs, and it's like $225, so I guess I probably should have invested. Oh well, the Alligator, great one. Nice creative use of the hand claps and the bongos on that one. And we started off the program today with the Grains of Sand, Garage Legends. That's When Happiness Begins. And that's right, happiness begins today here on Shaken Street every Friday as we get the weekend started here on Shaken Street. Well, we ended that set with the Shadows of Night, being it's a Fenton Friday. Let's get some Shadows in the Night going here with the Quests.

right. You are listening to Shaken Street here on WFMU's Rock and Soul Radio Stream. And we wrapped up that set there with the Volcanoes. Yes, the Volcanoes. And Sympathize. And that's our CanCon for today. Out of Sarnia, Ontario. Hope I'm saying that right. S-A-R-N-I-A. 1967. Grapes of Wrath before that. Cause It Was Her. Who knew there was another band out of San Pedro before the Minutemen? But there they are, the Grapes of Wrath. Before that, we heard Casuals Incorporated. Totally support that band name. I Realize, the Donshires, or Donshires. Sad and Blue, band out of Harrisburg, PA. What a killer track that is. And that was unissued at the time, and a tape, I guess one guy went on to form that band, the

truth. So the Grodes were like, what the hell? And we started off that set with our Fenton Friday pick from The Quest and Shadows in the Night, after ending the previous set with Shadows of Night. So it's my attempt at being clever, failing as usual. So let's continue. Last week we played the Suburban 9-5, and I said, wow, they have a cool cover of Elevator Operator on the other side. Maybe we'll play that one week. That week is this week. Let's check it out. As promised, Suburban 9-5 here on Shaken Street.

All right, well, the Grateful Dead here on Shaken Street covering the Rolling Stones. An Empty Heart. Is there a studio take of that? Is there any deadheads out there? Did they ever record that? I would love to hear that. But yeah, pretty cool. Empty Heart. Before that, we heard the Byrds with a song, I guess, pretty usually associated with the Grateful Dead, I Know You Rider. They recorded it as I Know My Rider. I guess like a folk song that's done by a million people, or Blind Lemon Jefferson, blues, folk standard. And that was an outtake from the Fifth Dimension album from 1966. Came out as a bonus track on the 1996 reissue, CD reissue of the 5D album, produced by WFMU's own Big Planet Noise, Bob Irwin. So thanks for digging out that track. For that, another Byrds related, The Hitchhikers, Feel a Whole Lot Better. And I've stumbled upon that as I was hunting down there. The A-side is them covering the Bob Dylan song, One Too Many Mornings. And they're from Wisconsin. 1967. Cool version. And, of course, before that, the song's author, Gene Clark, and Los Angeles, from a scrapped solo album, because he was forming Dillard and Clark instead. So 1968, that went on the shelf. And it maybe came out on some other Gene Clark compilation, but I first became aware of it on the amazing Where the Action Is, Los Angeles Nuggets compilation, co-produced, again, by Rock and Soul Radio's own Andrew Sandoval. Awesome job on that, Andrew. And we started off the set there with Suburban 9 to 5, and again, another Gene Clark song, Elevator Operator, B-side to their song Walk Away, which we heard last week. Band out of Peoria, Illinois. So, great stuff. And if you're part of the Suburban 9 to 5, I guess it's not the weekend, hasn't started yet for you. But anyway, Shaken Street, great reason to knock off work early, right? Well, we wrapped up with the Grateful Dead covering the Rolling Stones. So speaking of the Rolling Stones, let's hear from them, shall we?

All right. Wrapping up there with the unrelated segments and Cry, Cry, Cry, a song I think I learned from the Cynics cover of the unrelated segments. They're from Taylor, Michigan, which is, I guess, a Detroit suburb, 1968. Great track. Pretty expensive, 45. Crystal Chandelier before that, doing an upbeat number called Suicidal Flowers. And yes, Chandelier is misspelled there because it's misspelled on the record label, band out of Rhode Island. They got it correct in their first label, but first single, I mean, but they switched labels and paid the price by having their name misspelled. And I guess they didn't do good enough to have it repressed. For that, we heard The Love Affair, British soul band, Let Me Know. And at one point, they were produced by Muff Winwood. I don't think that song is, though. And then even before that, they were on Decca, and Jagger and Richards wrote one or two songs for them. So interesting history there for a band that's really not well known. Well, I guess in British, they were in England, they were cool, in the UK. I mean, they were successful. Anyway, Let Me Know. Let me know if I have that wrong. The Misunderstood, Riverside, California, then moved to London. We heard I Need Your Love, from 1966. The Mindbenders, Without Wayne Fontana, All Night Worker, Rufus Thomas cover, cool version. In fact, I think I heard their version before I heard the original. Spencer Davis Group, I mentioned Muff Winwood, so there we are, Spencer Davis Group. Covering Ike and Tina, It's Gonna Work Out Fine, 1967. Started off the set with the Rolling Stones, and It's Not Easy. From the Aftermath album from 1966. What a great one. All right, well, this is Shakin' Street, Joe Belock here with you. And, well, it is our third show in the month of May. So I think right now it's going to be the month of maybe here on Shakin' Street.

All right, you're listening to WFMU's Rock and Soul Radio here at WFMU. Shaken Street, Joe Bielak here with you, 2 to 4 p.m. Wrapping up this set with the Bumblebees, another Dutch band. Well, we heard a Dutch band cover. Here's an actual Dutch band. And maybe someday, as we celebrate the month of maybe, with a set of maybe songs. That's all I got for you today, sorry. I know I'm reaching here with the month of May. Maybe someday. For that, Emergency Exit, a cool song called Maybe Too Late, band out of Seattle, 1966. For that, Leslie Gore, probably one of the first songs you think of when you think of the month of maybe. Maybe I Know, of course, Ellie Greenwich, Jeff Barry song in 1964. I looked it up and said that went to number 14 on the Hot 100. I would have thought that was a bigger hit. I guess the British invasion was really affecting Leslie's hit making, because probably if that came out in 63, it would have been in the top 10 for sure. Anyway, Leslie Gore. For that, Buddy Holly and one of his classic songs, Maybe Baby, but that was the first version. The hit version was credited just to the Crickets, and I guess, I don't know how they divided up between the 57 and 58 and 56. Just, you know, Buddy just decided which songs went where. I got to look into that. But anyway, that was recorded with, that version we just heard was recorded with Norman Petty in 57 out in Clovis, New Mexico, where they recorded so many great records. But Buddy was rethinking the arrangement, and not the first time, but he re-recorded it at the Tinker Air Force Base in Oklahoma City. Buddy apparently liked the acoustics there. And hey, you can't go wrong with the... Now I feel like hearing the well-known version. Maybe next week. Maybe. It'll still be the month of maybe. For that, another maybe from James Brown. Maybe the last time. As you hear the protagonist marching off to war, so it may be the last time he sees his baby. That was the B-side of Out of Sight, so classic 45. 1964, written by James under the pseudonym Ted Wright. Why he used a pseudonym there, I'm not sure. I'm sure it was some kind of money thing or some kind of subterfuge. Of course, James released records, wrote songs under a variety of names. And that was actually the last studio recording with the Famous Flames. They continued to tour with James for a few years after that, but it was the last time they were in the studio singing with him. For that, Barrett Strong, Yes, No, Maybe So, from 1960 here on the month of Maybe. And that was the follow-up single to Money, That's What I Want. Didn't quite have the success of that one. In fact, I don't think it had any success. Then they tried with a few money-related answer songs after that, but it was too late. And that was written by Berry Gordy and Smokey Robinson, co-write on that one, and produced by Berry Gordy. Barbara Lynn before that, Maybe We Can Slip Away. What an awesome, awesome song. 1967. Yeah, the month of Maybe. Anyway, tribute time again here on... Shaken Street, and we lost Clarence Carter, unfortunately, I guess on Thursday, right? Yesterday? Let's see, no official date. Yeah, May 13th or 14th, it says. So I'm not the only one who knows. Now I don't feel so bad. So RIP to Clarence. Of course, born blind in Alabama, Montgomery, Alabama, 1936. And just, what can you say, an absolute legend. So let's hear... some of Clarence's classic sides recorded at Fame Studios, starting with this one here on Shaken Street.

Oh, yeah. There it is. Tribute to Clarence Carter. Wrapping it up there. Opening and closing with the same song. Two different takes on the same song. Tell Daddy and Tell Mama. And Etta James, of course, one of the biggest hits of her career. Etta James did not want to cover that song. Leonard Chess convinced her to go down to record at Fame Studios in Muscle Shoals with Rick Hall. And I guess things were going pretty good. But he wanted her to record Tell Mama, which he had produced the year in 1966 for Clarence Carter the year before. And she was really not into it. Not into it. And even after it was a hit, she was like, you know, I appreciate the, you know, Clarence Carter and Rick Hall and certainly like the money, but she just was not a fan of that song ever. Anyway, and that was actually, and the B-side of that ended up one of her signature songs, I'd Rather Go Blind. So, interesting. What a powerhouse 45, double-sided classic. So yeah, Tell Mama. For that Slip Away, or no, we heard, not Slip Away, The Road of Love with Duane Allman on guitar. Yeah, a great one from Clarence Carter. Before that, we heard Slip Away, huge hit from 1968. Great, great track, great record, etc. Before that, Looking for a Fox, 1968, Too Weak to Fight, Snatching It Back, co-write with George Jackson and Clarence. And after we, you know, before we heard Tell Mama, we heard Tell Daddy, of course, on the Fame label, Fame Studios. Of course, Fame was distributed by Atco, and I guess, I don't know if that was part of the deal, but then, of course, Clarence soon shifted over to Atlantic for a classic run. And Tell Daddy, 1966. So RIP to Clarence Carter. Maybe we'll do more next week, but already kind of had the show put together and heard the sad news that Clarence had passed. So we honored him there as best we could under short notice. Anyway, that's going to do it. Thanks, everybody, for tuning in and hanging out today. And stay tuned to Rock and Soul Radio. So much great stuff. We'll see you next week.

Welcome to the new WFMU Rock and Soul radio stream. I've got a lot of great music for you this hour. Enjoy the electric sounds of artificial intelligence.

Hey there, groovy listeners. This is the Bunny hopping at you on the WFMU Rock and Soul stream. Let's take a quick peek outside, shall we? Right now in the Big Apple, we've got a blanket of clouds overhead with the mercury sitting at a cool 63 degrees. Humidity's playing it mellow at 55%, making it a smooth scene for all you cats and kittens out there. Whether you're cruising down the avenue or just chilling, keep it locked right here for all the rock and soul you can handle. Stay tuned, stay groovy.

Hi. Hope you're enjoying the Rock and Soul Bunny Show. Shame by the Wet Paint. See What's Right by Wingates, boo. Come on down to my boat, baby. Every mother's son. I'm Your Fellow Man by Weeble Fox. Previous to that. Since You've Come Back. Unknown Kind, boo. Before that. Love Trip. Tony Church and the Crusade. 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

Hey there, groovy listeners. This is the Bunny Hoppin' at Ya from the WFMU Rock and Soul stream. Let's take a quick peek at the scene outside where the Big Apple is wrapped under a blanket of clouds. We're sitting cool with a temperature of 66 degrees and the air is feeling just right with a humidity of 52%. So, whether you're out for a stroll or just kicking back, keep tuning in for those sweet, soulful sounds right here on the Rock and Soul stream. Stay smooth, New York.

0: Gladys Knight and the Pips with that heavy beat, coke after coke.
1: That was fun. We've just heard Mary Jane, Ray Sharp, Harlem Shuffle, Skip and the Creations, Wild About You, Worry and Kind, and before that, Mr. Guy Fawkes by the Dave Miller Set, Pink Pedal Pushers, Carl Perkins. 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

That was fun. You've just heard The Inner Truth by the Weird Street Carnival. Before that, I Count the Tears by Jerry and the Pacemakers on the album Jerry Goffin. Whenever You're Ready, The Zombies on the album The EP Collection. And previous to that, Morning by the Whatnots. Previous to that, California My Way, The Fifth Dimension. And previous to that, When I Saw Your Face by Sharon Jones and the Dap Kings. Before that, Since You've Been Gone, The Conquerors, request lines are open at 516-654-4059. 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

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I've got a lot of great music for you this hour. Enjoy the electric sounds of artificial intelligence.

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2: Hey there, groovy listeners. This is the Bunny hopping at you on the WFMU Rock and Soul stream. Let's take a quick peek outside, shall we? We've got a cloud-covered sky hanging over the Big Apple this fine afternoon, with the mercury sitting comfy at 66 degrees. Humidity's playing it cool too, at 53%, making it a smooth scene for whatever your plans might be. So whether you're hitting the streets or just kicking back, keep it locked right here for all the best tunes. Stay cool, cats and kittens.

Hi. Hope you're enjoying the Rock and Soul Bunny Show. We've just heard Mr. Evasion, The Pretty Things from the album Defecting Gray, Mr. Evasion, Out of Time Mono by the Rolling Stones. Previous to that, I See the Rain by the Marmalade. And before that, Wait a Minute by Los Bravos. Previous to that, Mona, The Teddy Boys. Did you know you can make a request at 516-654-4059? 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

All right. This is the Bunny Hoppin' at Yat on the WFMU Rock and Soul stream, bringing you the grooviest tunes and the coolest news. Let's peek outside, shall we? Here in the heart of NYC, we're looking at a blanket of clouds keeping things shady and cool, with the mercury sitting pretty at 66 degrees. Humidity's hanging at a mellow 53%, making this afternoon smooth for whatever you're up to. Whether you're cruising the streets or just chilling to the beat, keep it locked right here. Now, let's spin another record and keep this party hopping on the rock and soul stream. Stay cool,

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2: He did it. The Ronettes. Love is doggone good thing. Eddie Floyd. I'll leave you crying. Us Two Group. Before that, She'll Stay Mine. 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

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Puppy in the Handjobs brother with Cocksucker. Shop Talk out of New York City. We heard the song Love a Dart. I guess that's a smaller version of a love gun. Am I right, girls? Anyway, I'm here all week. Coach was before that with Did You Come? That's from their demo. That is from a compilation of Coach Whips material called Night Train from 2017, although that, I know that that came out like Y2K very, very early Y2K, or it might even have been like 1999. And the Coach Whips features a very, very, very, very young John Dwyer of VOC's and a million other bands' fame. Before that, the Speed Queens with I Wish I Had a Big Cock, well, just like Iggy Pop. Dick Lord. Before that, out of Byron Bay, Australia, with their song Fellatio from their 2019 single. At the top of the set, Dick Move out of New Zealand with their eponymous song, Dick Move. That is the classic jam, but as a single version. I've never played the single version of that from 2019. And a couple of few announcements here coming up this Saturday on the Drop-In program. It's going to be Drop-In Presents the Ferocious Radio Hour with DJ Free Range and DJ Luminda. That's going to be Saturday, May 16th from 6 p.m. to 7 p.m. on the Drop-In program. Prepare for an eclectic mix of country, crunchy garage, and Euro trash. Obscure Dutch jams, rock and girl groups, soulful singles, and other hits from the grimiest depths of the record bins on both sides of the Atlantic. All Killer No Filler, that's going to be the Saturday, May 16th from 6 p.m. to 7 p.m. And then on Saturday, also, right after that, on my main man Stu Rutherford's show called We're Out of Sight, that is Saturdays from 7 to 9 p.m. for Cool Cats. DJ Stu Rutherford pays tribute to the Coasters, alternating between covers of Coasters, classics, and deeper cuts by the group themselves. Oh, that's going to be jamming. Oh, I'm going to miss that. I keep missing Saturdays. Holy Morgan. So that's going to be Saturday, May 16th from 7 p.m. to 9 p.m. on the Rock and Soul stream. On Monday, May 18th, we got on the Mothership on Three Chord Monty from noon to 3 p.m. It's going to be John Koss live on Joe Bielak's show. And then on Tuesday, May 19th from 8 p.m. to 9 p.m. on the Rock and Soul stream, it's going to be Strunk Style Chris Crash episode 100. 100 episodes of punk rock for the Tsunami Generation. Also, the two shows' two-year anniversary. Join Chris Crash for this Double Mindset episode where he'll be celebrating the bands that built the Strunk Style Dojo Foundation since its grand opening. Extreme high speed, diesel power, dedicated to everyone listening to WFMU for the best in punk rock. Can't wait for that. And happy birthday, Mike Sin, by the way, if he's listening. And one other thing tonight, go down to Willow's Tavern in Queens, 16, 64, 18, to see awesome DJ Frank and Queens of the Hard Stuff program, which is heard on Tuesday,

7 p.m. And Ms. Christina Ginger of Rotations. She's going to be on next week's Rotations. Last night's Rotations was my girl Jen Jones. And next week's Rotations is going to be hosted by Ms. Christina Ginger. And you can also catch her live tonight, spinning at Willow's Tavern from 9 p.m. to 1 p.m. Soul, garage, mod, punk, and rock and roll. Okay, that is it for me. Stay tuned for Medicine and Musical Dose. Got one more song. Of course, we got to play Lothario out of Australia with a Drunk Fuck with the song Hog from the album Hogtied. Thanks for listening. And now your brain tells me go back to functioning with

0: Hey, what's going on, everybody? You're listening to The Musical Dose right here on WFMU's Rock and Soul Radio. Thank you so much for tuning in tonight. My name is Metzen, and I am here with you each and every Friday night from 7 to 9 as part of this Freaky Friday lineup. Except for last week, had a little unexpected absence. Apologize for that. Hope you guys all had a great week. And I hope you got your weekend kicked off a little earlier this afternoon right down on Shaken Street with Joe Bielak. And Joe's great show airs from 2 to 4 p.m. And then we have Terry the DJ kicking our asses for an hour on Hooligan from 6 to 7. And then coming up right after me, it is Flat Spot with the one and only Father Flat. He airs from 9 to 11. And in between it all, we have the great Rockin' Soul Bunny and Owl Sun taking care of you the rest of the day and into the overnights. And if you want to see all the great shows that air right here on the Rockin' Soul stream, hopefully by now you know what to do. And that is head on over to rockandsoulradio.org and take a peek at that full schedule for yourself. And while you're over there, hopefully you are clicking on the playlist and chat link and making your way into my live playlist and comments page. You can come hang out and mix it up and chit-chat with myself and other listeners right now over on the comments board. And while you are hopefully heading on over there to do that, I'll let us know what we heard in that first opening set. We just wrapped things up with Black Market Karma. We heard the track Skull Groover. Took it off of 2014's Upside Out, Inside Down. And before that, it was Tess Parks and Anton Newcomb. We heard Friendlies off of 2015's I Declare Nothing. And just before that, we had The Orange Kite. We heard Infinity Rope. And that came off of a 2019 release called Carousel. And before that, it was The Kundalini Genie. We heard the track Inside Out off of 2017's Reverberation. And just before that, it was The OCs. And the track we heard was I Come From The Mountain. Took it off of 2013's Floating Coffin. And we opened up the show tonight with Psychic Ills. We heard Fade Me Out. And that came off of their 2016 LP, Inner Journey Out. And we're going to go ahead right now and get back into the music. Have a lot of great stuff picked out for tonight. And we're going to kick off set number two right now with Ronnie Self. And we'll send this entire set out to Father Flat. And I'm going to ask you guys to keep it tuned right here. You are listening to The Musical Dose. And you're listening to it on WFMU's Rock and Soul Radio.
1: And I'm a dog.

All right, we are back, wrapping up a second set of rockabilly here on tonight's Musical Dose program. Thanks again for tuning in. Medicine here with you until 9 o'clock, and we just wrapped up that set with the Three Clicks. We're at Rockin' Along, and that came out on DeVere Records back in 1959, and before that it was Curtis Gordon. We're at Sitting on Top of the World on Twin Spin from 57, and before that it was Lloyd Howell. We're at Truck Driving Jack, released on Hi-Q in 1967. It sounded like it may have been recorded much earlier than that. Before that, we had Jim Edgar and the Impalas. We heard You're All Right from Who Knows When right there. And before that, it was Ray Harris. We heard Come On Little Mama on Sun Records from 1956. And before that, it was Bobby J. We heard Sweet Little Stranger on Imperial from 1959. And before that, it was Jimmy C. Newman. We heard Carry On. And that one came out on Dot back in 1956. And before that, it was Joe Clay. We heard Get On The Right Track on Vic from 1956 as well, and before that it was Gene Chris and the Hepcats. We heard Hepcat Baby, released on Rhythm Records in 1957, and before that it was Benny Joy. We heard I'm Gonna Move, and that one came out back in 1958, but I took it off of a Norton compilation, and before that it was Cliff Johnson. We heard Go Away Hound Dog on Columbia from 1957, and before that it was Eddie Bond. We heard This Old Heart of Mine, took it off of a Memphis Rockabilly King compilation, and we opened up that set with Ronnie Self. We heard Ain't I'm a Dog on Columbia from 1957, and we're going to go ahead right now and get back into it. But first, I'll remind you my live playlist and comments is up and running at rockandsoulradio.org, and we're going to go ahead right now and kick off this third set of music with Genre is Death. And you stay tuned right here, you're listening to the Musical Dose program on WFMU's Rockin' Soul Radio.